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1: Boy, have I had it. Hey, man, what's happening? 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
2: Haven't you heard?
1: Heard? Heard about what?
2: About Davey.
1: About Davey? What about Davey?
2: Davey's dead.
1: What? He's dead? When did it happen, man?
2: A couple of nights ago.
1: Oh, man.
2: 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He was my buddy.

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0: A melhor programação da sua madrugada está aqui. Vozes do Mundo.
1: I'd like to do a song of great social and political import. It goes like this. Oh Lord, won't you buy me a Mercedes Benz? My friends all drive Porsches. I must make amends. Worked hard all my lifetime. No help from my friends. 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Oh Lord, won't you buy me a color TV? Dialing for dollars is trying to find me. I wait for delivery each day until three. 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Oh Lord, won't you buy me a night on the town? I'm counting on you, Lord. Please don't let me down. 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Everybody, oh Lord, won't you buy me a Mercedes Benz? My friends all drive Porsches. I must make amends. Worked hard all my lifetime. 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
1: 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Would you take my call when I start to crack? Would you rescue me? Would you rescue me? Would you rescue me when I'm by myself?